ambulance, 182 North State Street, for the 22-year-old female vomiting. Getting in Sonya Rescue Medical Service. Priority 2 ambulance, 182 North State Street, for the 22, that's 22-year-old female vomiting.

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1: 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Monkey Road at Old Town Road.
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Fire Department on the air, respond to the area of Bungay Road and Old Town Road for the smell of flight hidden smoke in the area. Unknown source at 2035, standing by.

Full Pound Road. Trying to find the source. Received up to here in the area, reported to be slight smoke haze. Jumped up by the source 2041.

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0: is that?
1: East 3rd. 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
0: A little bit south.

all the way up Lower Bungay from Triton Plaza. 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
1: What's in clear and returning 2101. 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

0: Charles Ambulance, respond prior to 1BLS and stage prior to arrival, number 57 Anson Street, for the male party with a possible knife wound. Big Storms Ambulance, prior to 1BLS and stage prior to arrival, 57 Anson Street, requested by the PD for a male party with a knife wound. Cross streets Lafayette and 6th at 2136, standing by.
1: Thank you.

0: Você, né?
1: Breach 10, you're cleared in by PD. It's a minor wound to the wrist.

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0: 6-0, resistance button 10, off to the X.
1: Roger, we don't have much information on this, got it from the PD.

0: Hi, Victor 60.
1: Hi, Victor 60.
0: Good evening, sir. We're going to be going to St. V's on a 2 Alpha. Can you please put them on a stroke alert? 58-year-old male, onset of blurred speech and blurry vision starting at some point today.

Black Tent Harbor Hydrant, area of 105 Derby Avenue. Gilmore Fire Department reporting the motor vehicle accident, Harbor Hydrant, area of 105 Derby Avenue. At 502 and 503 to fire off, time out for 2626.

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1: 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Part of 105 Derby Avenue. 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
0: You called. 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
1: Send two guys to utility fan over here. 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

Engine 7, Medic 3, EMS Alpha Response, 111 Schoolhouse Road, cross of Railroad Overpass and Entrance 35 North.

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0: Delta 2, engine check.
1: And 70 call.
0: Stand 4, I know you're waiting for PD. I re-entered the call. It's going to be the same room number. Patient was extremely upset that they were not identified as the correct gender. PD will be en route as soon as they have the one of them.

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He can meet us in the lobby. Otherwise, we'll see him when PD gets here.

131 respond. 828 Bridgeport Ave utilities for the activated residential, activated commercial fire alarm called in by an employee on scene. 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

0: 3 is on the air.
1: To be advised, there was a swell condition inside of the restaurant caused by a blocked duct. So it's since been naturally ventilated, but they can't reset the alarm.
0: Received. What did you say the cause was for the smoke condition?
1: They said it was caused by a blocked duct.
0: Okay, Roger.

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Nothing shown. We'll be on investigating. Fire Ground 1303 will have Bridgewood after.

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1: Which stand?

Medic 1, Squad 1, EMS Charlie Response, 2028 Bridgeport Avenue, Golden Hill Healthcare, cross of Golden Hill Street and West Town Street.

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1: 10-4, squad 1, medic 1, 2028, 6th at the Golden Hill Health Center, room 215, Alpha, 64-year-old male, automated.

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We're still in the lobby. We're having some trouble with the door.

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0: 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Will be on investigating partner engine number 1, engine 43 will assume Platte Road Command, or Forest Parkway Command.
1: I'm 0141.

0: Charlotte.
1: 3-2. Are we assuming command 15, Forest Parkway? Maybe the holder responding at all, Greg?
2: 3-2, they were unable to contact any key holders.
1: Thanks. We have audio sounding from interiors doing a 360.

0: alarm went off also, but they don't have key holders either for that building.
1: Yeah, I think the code to get in to reset the alarm. We don't have that either.
0: Alright, not a problem. Just letting you know that nobody has key holders.
1: And that was it.

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They have the back side of this building. Maybe they have it in that side of the building.

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1: Info security's on the way.
0: Great, thank you.

32 to Shelton. Handle the 4855 issue and the fire alarm system. Took a full reset. You can place under control. Reset.

0: Social Security is also going to have them update all their numbers and contact numbers also.
1: And the Knox box is sufficient for you guys?
0: It's empty. They're going to take care of that too. And I'm going to take care of it on our side in the morning.

Medic 1, EMS response, 195 Platt Street, cross of Carriage Drive and Pond Point Avenue.

Medic 1, 195 Flat Street, 112. There's a 60-year-old female, shortness of breath, anxiety.

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Respond priority 1 to number 2 Finney Street Extension for the 78-year-old female, severe abdominal pain. 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Respond priority 1 to number 2 Finney Street Extension between Coe Lane and Finney Street for the 78-year-old female, severe abdominal pain. Medic is dispatched at 248.

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0: 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Number 2, Finney Street Extension between Coe Lane and Finney Street. 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
0: 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For this 78-year-old female with severe abdominal pain, 5 Zulu 2 will be your medic.

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Medic 1 in Melbourne. Medic 1. Taking 1 in Milford on a 1, Twin 5, Ryder, and 10 air on board. Yeah.

of this match. Terms ambulance respond 32 BLS 187 Minerva Street, Unit 302, 76-year-old female, sick party vomiting. Repeating, terms ambulance respond 32 BLS 187 Minerva Street, Unit 302, 76-year-old female, sick party vomiting, cross streets, 5th Street, Cottage Street, 357.

0: Columbia Dispatch, Storm Ambulance, respond to priority 2 to Halleck Landing, 187 Minerva Street, Unit 302, for this 36-year-old female vomiting. Repeating, Derby Dispatch, Storm Ambulance, respond to priority 2 to Halleck Landing, 187 Minerva Street, Unit 302, between 5th Street and Cottage Street, for the 76-year-old female vomiting. I have 96 to cover D2. One additional still needed, time now, 0400 hours.
1: Yeah.

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Alex Landing, 187 Minerva Street, Unit 302. 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For the 76-year-old female, vomiting. 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

and responding. Responding on a priority 2, mutually to Derby. Helix landing, 187 Minerva Street, Unit 302, between 5th Street and Cottage Street for the 76-year-old female vomiting.

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1: Do you have any Knox box info or do we have a combo key here? 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
0: Negative, standby, let me check the history.

0: Bravo 7. I have nothing in history. We'll try to call the patient back.
1: Yeah, cool. Thank you. We're trying to buzz them through the intercom.

0: Ellis. Derby Dispatch Storms Ambulance Priority 1 ALS, the Maplewood Condos, 204 New Haven Ave, Unit 3 Charlie, for the cardiac arrest. Repeating, Derby Dispatch Storms Ambulance on a Priority 1 ALS response. The Maplewood Condos, 204 New Haven Ave, Unit 3 Charlie, for the reported cardiac arrest, 609 hours.
1: 10's responding.
0: 10 on the response, you're going to have 5 Zulu 1. CPR instructions being given.

However, the caller did terminate CPR efforts, possible DOS.

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1: 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If you could just update me once you confirm.

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attached to Station 3, Station 5, respond 55 Woods Grove Road for odor of natural gas in the basement. So Station 3, Station 5, 55 Woods Grove Road, odor of natural gas in the basement. I'm 713.

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Repeating Shelton EMS, first call in town, BLS Normal Travel, stage in the area, 55 Woods Grove Road, for the possible natural gas leak. Cross Street Door, Evergreen Court, and Fair Oaks Drive, timeout, 7:15.

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1: We can go into control. 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

West, first call in town, ALS on a priority, 45 Moffitt Street, Human Wild Healthcare, unit 1C, room 142, for the 100-year-old female on med general sick with altermental status, are being dispatched to Shawnee MS, first call in town, ALS on a priority, 45 Moffitt Street, Human Wild Healthcare, unit 1C, room 142, 100-year-old female on med general sick with altermental status, crash at the corner, Mountain Prospect Ave, timeout 811.

This one. This would be for a 100-year-old female, place of complaining of nausea, high blood pressure of 171 over 90, fever, a little bit more confused, is a dementia patient though, and heart rate is elevated as well.

0: Tony Rescue Medical Services need to respond on a priority 2 BLS response, number 70 Woodlawn Avenue, building 7, unit 60, for the 86-year-old male with a past fall arm pain. Repeating, Antonio Rescue Medical Services on a priority 2 BLS response, 70 Woodlawn Avenue, building 7, unit 60, 86-year-old male, past fall with arm pain, 818 hours.
1: Bravo 10.
0: Bravo 10. Chief 10, show you on the response. 70 Woodlawn Avenue, building 70, unit 60, 86-year-old male, past fall, now arm pain.

0: Dispatch is showing EMS, send call down, ALS on a priority. 446 Lynx Run, 58-year-old female in the diff breathing. Repeating, Shawnee Mess, send call down, ALS on a priority. 446, a Lynx Run, 58-year-old female in the diff breathing. Cross user Navajo Loop to the dead end. Timeout 828.
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1: Calling a 58-year-old female having breathing issues, can't really speak. It'll work. Guess they went to the virtual hospital yesterday with the same issue.

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0: There's 60.

Dispatch to Shelly MS, third call in town. U.S. normal travel to stage 18 Basking Ridge Road for the 34-year-old female on the psych eval. Being dispatched to Shelly MS, third call in town. BLS normal travel to stage 18 Basking Ridge Road for 34-year-old female on the psych eval. Crush rates are Blood Circle and Hickory Hill. Timeout is 9:06.

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45 Murray Street. It's going to be for the 77-year-old male with chest pain. Repeating, respond priority 1, ALS number 45 Murray Street. 77-year-old male with chest pain. Time now is 0910 hours. WQOK 253, standby.

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1: Received.

dispatch Storms Ambulance on a priority 2 BLS response. Number 20 Shelton Street. 76-year-old female with a tube dislodgement. Repeating. Derby dispatch. Storms Ambulance, priority 2 BLS, number 20 Shelton Street. Crosses of Platt Street in the dead end. 76-year-old female with a tube dislodgement. 9:14 hours.

Received FT-10 Chile on the response on the Parade 2BLS 20 Shelton Street for the tube dislodgement.

0: tech work. And some very extreme road and West Avenue. The wire issue.
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2: 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Engine 2 is acting as a brake.

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contractor struck the service to a house. Right now we're getting minimal readings just around the hole. There's no hazard. He advised the gas company that needs them to refund. And then this is an issue before the meter. I'm holding all companies right now. 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
0: 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Number 63 Woodlawn Avenue, the O'Donnell Apartments, Unit 46. For the 76-year-old female, fall with head strike. Repeating, Anthony Rescue Medical Services on a Priority 1 BLS. 63 Woodlawn Avenue, the O'Donnell Apartments, Unit 46. Crosses of Smith Street, Woodlawn Avenue Extension. 76-year-old female, fall with head strike at 10:03 hours. Potentially on the response, 63 Woodlawn Avenue, Unit 46, 76-year-old female, fall with head strike.

0: 46, or is it at 70 Woodlawn, apartment 46?
1: It's definitely 63 Woodlawn. The caller's a little altered as well, so 406 makes sense. Probably that. The caller's name is in the CAD, if you are familiar with them.
0: Receive.

0: Over. 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
1: Yeah, somebody got on scene about 5 minutes ago. I was just turned over to them myself with fiber cleared available.

0: 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Engine four clear, going to see McLean.
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0: Miami Dispatch, Storms Ambulance, Friday 2 BLS, Home Depot, 117 Main Street, at the Pros Desk, 54-year-old male, sick party. 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
1: Derby, we're responding.
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けます。This is Tucson EMS, first call in town, Bila from Will Travel, 172 Rocky Rest Road, Gardner Heights Healthcare, room 257. There's a 70-year-old male on the... busy. Repeat, this is Tucson EMS, first call in town, Bila from Will Travel, 172 Rocky Rest Road, Gardner Heights Healthcare, room 257. For the 70-year-old male on the busyness. Cross streets are Long Hill Avenue and Barber Drive, time is 10:33.

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1: The registered nurse didn't give me a number. She's coughing up blood, dizzy, low VP. Did you want to take it on a priority?
0: We will stand by and let you know.
1: Roger, keep me updated.
2: BLS, number 83 Cottage Avenue, the Lincoln Hayes Condos, unit 108, crossing of Garden Street and Beaver Street, 33-year-old male, chest palpitations, 1035.

Tony MS, second calling town ALS prior to you. 127 Toav Street, 65 male, possible CVA. 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

Quad 1, Medic 1, EMS Delta Response, 949 Bridgeport Avenue, Bridges, cross of Dorsey Avenue and Robert Tree Drive.

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1: Victor 20.
0: We're going to be clear with RMA over the phone from TOA. They're going to be transporting by private vehicle.
1: Roger.

Michelle and EMS, mutual aid into Monroe, 59 Highland Drive, for the atrial female difficulty breathing with a cardiac history of BLS unit is fine. Repeat dispatch to Monroe, Michelle and EMS, mutual aid into Monroe, 59 Highland Drive, for the atrial female on the difficulty breathing with extensive cardiac history, BLS on a priority. We have 509 in route, cross streets are Monroe Turnpike and Monroe Turnpike. Time out is 11:14.

Monitor 60. 60 Monroe. Roger, you're going for an 87-year-old female, difficulty breathing, and extensive cardiac history, call is a little difficult, and was on her way to the house. You have 5-0-9, the medic from Monroe, en route.

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1: Lavender 60. Lavender 60. St. V's 3 ALS.

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Medic 1, Squad 1, EMS Delta Response, 37 Hudson Avenue, cross of Miller Avenue and Oregon Avenue North.

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1: Air Force 41, Medic 1, 37 Hobson Avenue. Really difficulty breathing.

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0: Receive zero readings. 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

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We're repairing a small leak in a shutoff valve. Engine 12 will be clear with 204 as the report, 1223.

0: 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Repeating, Antonio Rescue Medical Services on the Priority 2 BLS, 222 North State Street, cross of 4th Street and Highland Terrace, 31-year-old male, general weakness, 1227.
1: Bravo, 10.
0: 10.
1: 10, we're responding.
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0: 4, engine 7, squad 1, fire alarm, 21, Randy Road, Cross Street, Orange Avenue.
1: Okay. 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

Car 4 Engine Squad 1, 21 Randy Road. What is the fire alarm?

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1: Fire 1857, you can confirm they should be there in a minute anyway. Star 4 squad wants to be cleared available.
0: That one.
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0: Star 4 is on.
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1: 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Heading to the team is waiting for training.
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Medic 1, Squad 1, EMS Bravo response. 14 West River Street, cross of River Street and Constitution Drive.

Quad 1, Medic 114, West River Street, in the front of the courthouse. It's going to be for a 20-year-old male for seizure. Staff 4, Medic 214.

0: 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Respond 49 Indian Ledge Road for the residential fire alarm. Channel 2 will be the fire ground channel. Repeating, Stepney assisted by Monroe, respond 49 Indian Ledge Road, residential fire alarm, channel 2 will be the fire ground channel, cross street to Arrowhead Drive, Hattertown Road, timeout 1308.
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1: 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We're arriving at the hospital now.
2: Squad 1.
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0: Monroe, come in. 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I do not see any signs of smoke or fire. 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

0: 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I spoke to the homeowner by a ring camera. There'll be somebody on scene in 5 minutes. Reduce Monroe the traffic.
1: Spoke to the homeowner via the ring camera. 5 minute ETA. Monroe with traffic.
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1: 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I'm going to return 103
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Tony and my second call in town, Bayless Rommel Travel, 100 Beard Sawmill Road, in the back of the building at the vascular center. A 69-year-old female on the general sick, repeating dispatch to Shelly EMS, second call in town, Bayless Normal Travel, 100 Beard Sawmill Road, in the vascular center in the back, for the 69-year-old female on the general sick, crash at the Bridgeport Avenue Sawmill Crossing, timeout is 1333.

Lavender 20. There's a 59-year-old female. She came in for an angiogram and stenting. She now has a swollen calf, and it's very hard.

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1: Roger 10 on the response. 2 Berkshire Road, requested lift assist.

Engine 6, Medic 1, EMS Delta Response, 159 King Highway, cross of Village Road and Beach Avenue.

calling EMS for Corntown, Beulah Thermal Travel to Stage in the area, 465 Bridgeport Avenue, Walmart. The juvenile female in the psych eval. Penis Rescue Shell EMS for Corntown, Beulah Thermal Travel to Stage, 465 Bridgeport Avenue at the Walmart for the juvenile female on the psych eval. Cross streets are Todd Road and Woodland Park, time out of 1609. Roger, PD is arrived. No other information. Just stage

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0: shot and fire company 511 response to Spinsville Heights, 187 Meadow Street, Rush Creek with Ken Colton and Spinsville Heights, building 5 unit 18 for the commercial fire alarm. Repeating Shelton dispatch to Shelton Fire Company 511, 187 Meadow Street, Spinsville Heights, building 5 unit 18 for the commercial fire alarm. I'm out 1658.
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1: This is Chilean, that's first call in town. 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

0: Roger, you're going for a 89-year-old female, difficulty breathing. He's steady in the 80s, tachycardia, respiratory. 110, 24. Short code of these.
1: 83-0 for request. That company's on scene. 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

0: 7 shut off. We're getting readings on our meters. We're going to try and make entry. 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
1: Roger on scene. It's going to be 226 by 1.

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0: 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I'll be out investigating.
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Stand by for dispatch. Shot dispatch, shot fire company 3, 41 Long Meadow Road, 41 Long Meadow Road, for wires hanging low. House to pole. Flush is the Ripton Road to Long Meadow, Cedar Hill Road. Repeating shot dispatch, shot fire company 3, 41 Long Meadow Road, for reports of wires hanging low. House to pole. Timeout 1829.

got a communication line and a secondary line down, pulled off the house. We're going to be taken off the road. According to the home where UI has been notified, I can give you a pull number of UI 49. The last two numbers have been knocked off. We're going to be taken off the roadway.

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0: Can you just check with PY and have them respond on a priority one? The infected house is going to be 41 Long Meadow.
1: Number.
0: I only have the first two digits of 4-9. 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

0: 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So it's been shut off and isolated. Going to work on ventilating.
1: Roger, still in the basement, possible faulty valve. Working on ventilating. 1844.

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Company's 1-4, response to 9 High Plains Road for a residential fire alarm. Your cross streets are Lake Leash Mean Dead End. Caller reporting, smells a little bit of smoke, doesn't see any flames. 1851,

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Respond 31 ELF, 32 Spencer, 1 Alpha, McCowhead, out for the 35 North ELF on London.

Sarnia Rescue Medical Services, responding to Friday 1. Number 73, Root Ave, unit number 2 for the 101-year-old female with a allergic reaction, possibly not alert. Repeating respond on a priority 1. Number 73, Root Ave, unit 2, 01 female, allergic reaction, possibly not alert. 18 for the 9.

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3: 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You have 0 parts per million. 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I wasn't able to copy the last part of your message.
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Thank you.

Special and EMS, second call in town, ALS on a priority 6, Valero Drive, 94-year-old female, city, fall with a head strike, AMS. Repeating, Shawn EMS, second call in town. ALS on a priority 6, Valero Drive, 94-year-old female, for the fall with a head strike, AMS. Cross streets are Reiner Drive and a dead end, timeout 1929.

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Sector 60. It's going to be a 94-year-old female fall with a head strike. The stage, she's on blood thinners, serious bleeding, altered mental.

0: 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On scene.
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